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On channel 4 Bravo, box 40800, EMS level 2, 6700. 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Engine 408, Ambulance 408. On channel 4 Bravo, box 40800, EMS level 2, 6700. 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

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On channel 4 Bravo, box 42602. Residential fire alarm, 5200. Cherokee Avenue, Cross Street, Montrose Street.

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Engine 438, Medic 417. On channel 4 Bravo, Box 43808, EMS level 2, 15181, Stillfield Place, Cross Street, Stillfield Port.

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1: Battalion 46, Engine 49, we're on the scene. It's a shed to the Bravo side of the house, single wide trailer. They have a green light on it, fire's mostly knocked. No extension of the trailer.
2: Alright, I copy on scene report. Just go ahead and give me a full 360 at Oxman status.
1: Yeah, that's correct. Nothing showing all sides of the trailer. Like I said, detached head to the Bravo side. They had a green light on it. It's smoldering. We're getting a light on it now. How long is this route?
2: Alright, I copy.
1: I would recommend a 2-1 assignment. Everybody else can go ready.
2: Alright. We'll go 2-2, myself and Fairfax, Battalion 406. Go ahead and start an investigator based on one of those supplemental notes.
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3: Okay, 10-4. 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

0: 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I've got engine 44 going inside. 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And we've got the fire knocked. We're just mopping up.
1: 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Air 424 is on the scene.
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0: 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We're going to go up to Oakey and come back down on the express lanes.
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0: 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Crash with injury, Cross Street, Richmond Highway at Memorial Street.
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2: Just one call on this incident. 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

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Ambulance 427, engine 426. On channel 4 Bravo, box 42200, EMS level 3, 6418, Brandon Avenue, Cross Street, Land Street.

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On channel 4 Bravo, box 43705, Mississippi, 6371, Silver Ridge Circle, Cross Street, Hillary Street.

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2: 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We're going to go ahead and make the recon staging area. Is going to be at intersection of Spring and Lynn.
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0: 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We're on scene. It's going to be a one-story commercial structure. It is attached to a taxpayer two-story unit. Going to be out investigating with a crew of two. I'm going to give you a situation shortly.
1: All right, I'm one-story commercial attached to a two-story taxpayer. You're out investigating.

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We'll have on water, and it's going to be in front of 720 Lynn.

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1: Go ahead.
0: So actually, the structure is going to be an actual two-story commercial structure. We'll go ahead and label the floors 1 and 2. We have zero readings and all the way up to the front of the building. Store has been evacuated, and I'll be investigating inside.
1: All right, I'm direct. It's going to be a two-story commercial, labeled 1 and 2. Recon zone is clear. All units can take their tactical positions for an inside gas leak. You're investigating an interior, crew 2.

0: 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We do have a basement. 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
1: I copy. Relabeling it. Basement 1-2. First floor is clear. You're going to the basement.
2: EMS level 2, 7418, Paxton Road, Cross Street, Nye Road, Engine 413, Ambulance 444, on Channel 4 Bravo, Box, 44411, EMS level 2, 7418, Paxton Road, Cross Street, Nye Road.

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2: You do me a favor and go ahead and, I'm in the basement, so if you could come and just, check the adjoining unit to the, original dispatch address.
0: Copy. 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I'm going to go with the crew at 2 and to check the Delta exposure from the Dairy Queen.
3: 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You're going to the Delta exposure.

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0: Good.
1: I do have a very faint odor in the basement. I'm just trying to pinpoint. I have very, very extremely low readings. I'm just trying to pinpoint. It's probably going to be a fitting to one of these hot water heaters down here.
0: All right, I'm direct. Slight odor in the basement. I'm going to send Rescue 401 in to assist you with your investigation to the basement.
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0: We came up on an auto accident. We're not involved. It's a box truck versus a SUV and a sedan. Route 7, eastbound, underneath. Underneath Ring Road at the exit to get on 495 southbound. So it's on 7 eastbound. We're not involved. We're checking for injuries. Can you assign another suppression unit to our original call? Put me on this.
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On hail 4 Bravo, Box 44411, EMS Level 2, 7418, Paxton Road, Cross Street, Nut Road. Truck 106. On hail 4 Bravo, Box 44411, EMS Level 2, 7418, Paxton Road, Cross Street, Nye Road.

0: 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I'm going to send engine 436 to the Charlie Exposure. 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
3: Engine 413, on channel 4 Bravo, box, clear, 1305, public service, route 7 eastbound ramp to Interstate 495 southbound, cross street, Leesburg Pike.

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3: Chief, we're not getting anything in the exposures, and if Rescue 1 is not picking up any readings in the basement, there's no gas appliances in the actual restaurant. Only gas-fed units are going to be in the basement. It's a small water heater. Just recommending if we don't find any, we go ahead and just start scaling this back, and I'll remain on scene.
2: 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Once Engine 436 clears the Charlie exposure, we'll go with the scale back.
3: Engine 4 is direct. Turns out it was actually a third party. One of the customers was in here saying that they were smelling something. The actual workers here are not smelling anything.
2: All right, I'm ready.

0: 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But no odor, no readings outside any of the doors or in the breezeway.
1: Alright, I'm direct. Trolley exposure. You're able to check up to the door. No readings, no odors. Nothing in the breezeway. Fairfax from Station Road, Command.
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Rose Lane, Cross Street, Hickory Hill Road. 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On channel 4 Bravo, box 41801, EMS level 3, 3354. Rose Lane, Cross Street, Hickory Hill Road.

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0: 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Heavily damaged wires in the area. Looks like power is still up. It's going to be Charlie Oscar 714.
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On channel 4 Bravo, box 42606, EMS level 2, 6432, Edsel Road, 104, Cross Street, Paul Road. Engine 426, Medic 426. On channel 4 Bravo, box 42606, EMS level 2, 6432, Edsel Road, 104, Cross Street, Paula Road. Medic 408, engine 408. On channel 4 Bravo, box 40809, EMS level 3, 7424, East Morrow Road, 2, Cross Street, Whitney Street. Medic 408, engine 408. On channel 4 Bravo, box 40809, EMS level 3, 7424, East Moreland Road, 2, Cross Street, Whitney Street. Ambulance 106, engine 428. On channel 4 Bravo, box 42800, EMS level 3, 2960, Sleepy Hollow Road, 234 Dominion Hospital, Cross Street, 7 Corners Place. Ambulance 106, engine 428. On channel 4 Bravo, box 42800, EMS level 3, 2960, Sleepy Hollow Road, 234 Dominion Hospital, Cross Street, 7 Corners Place.

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On channel 4 Bravo, box 43008, EMS level 3, cross street, route 29, at Utley Street. 06.

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0: 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On channel 4 Bravo, box 42800, EMS level 3, 2950. Sleepy Hollow Road, 234 Dominion Hospital, Cross Street, Seven Corners Place. Hold 400. On channel 4 Bravo, box 42800, EMS level 3, 2960. Sleepy Hollow Road, 234 Dominion Hospital, Cross Street, Seven Corners Place.
1: The driver of the white SUV, per individuals on scene, they stated that he hit another vehicle and then fled on foot, if you want to let PD know.
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0: 42800, EMS level 3, 2960, Sleepy Hollow Road, 234 Dominion Hospital, Cross Street, Seven Corners Place.

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On Channel 4 Bravo, Box 40810. EMS Level 3, 7100. Little River Turnpike, Speedway, Cross Street, John Marr Drive. Ambulance 423, Tower 408. On Channel 4 Bravo, Box 40810. EMS Level 3, 7100. Little River Turnpike, Speedway, Cross Street, John Marr Drive.

0: Tower 408 from Fairfax.
1: Fairfax from Tower Ladder 408. We'll be staging on the ramp at Fire Station 8. Have ambulance 423 stage as well, just short of the speedway on the River Turnpike.
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Engine 425, Medic 425. On channel 4 Bravo, box 42500, EMS level 2, 11236 Chestnut Grove Square, 161, Cross Street, Wheely Avenue.

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0: 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On channel 4 Bravo, box 40810, EMS level 3, 7100, Little River Turnpike, Speedway, Cross Street, John Marr Drive. 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On channel 4 Bravo, box 40810, EMS level 3, 7100, Little River Turnpike, Speedway, Cross Street, John Marr Drive.
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EMS level 3, 8261. Russell Road, Cross Street, Main Street.

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Engine 427, Med 414. On channel 4 Bravo, box 42707, EMS level 1, 5823, Royal Ridge Drive, P, Cross Street, Barrington Court.

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Engine 410, ambulance 410, on channel 4 Bravo, box 41008, crash with injury, 6018, Vista Drive, Cross Street, Lake Street.

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On Channel 4 Bravo, Box 40809, Overhill, 7401 East Moreland Road, Parliament House, Cross Street, Whitney Street. Engine 408, Ambulance 408. On Channel 4 Bravo, Box 40809, Overdose, 7401, East Moreland Road, Parliament House, Cross Street, Whitney Street. Ambulance 444, Tower 401. On Channel 4 Bravo, Box 44414, ENS Level 3, 1437, Balls Hill Road, PSO 3, Cross Street, Nicole Marie Court. Ambulance 444, Tower 401. On Channel 4 Bravo, Box 44414, EMS Level 3, 1437, Balls Hill Road, PSO 3, Cross Street, Nicole Marie Court.

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On channel 4 Bravo, box 43602. EMS level 1, 13747. 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

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On channel 4 Bravo, box 42900, EMS level 3, 1591. 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On channel 4 Bravo, box 42900, EMS level 3, 1591. 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

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On channel 4 Bravo, box 41136. EMS level 3, 7117. Richmond Highway, 100, Cross Street. Richmond Highway. Ambulance 411, engine 411. On channel 4 Bravo, box 41136. EMS level 3, 7117. Richmond Highway, 100, Cross Street, Richmond Highway.

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Medic 405, engine 405, on channel 4 Bravo, box 40500, EMS level 3, 6154, Road, Cross Street, Shibbush Lane.

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On channel 4 Bravo, Box 44502, EMS level 1, 9461, Fairfax Boulevard, 201. Engine 430, Medic 430. On channel 4 Bravo, Box 44502, EMS level 1, 9461, Fairfax Boulevard, 201.

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Engine 434. 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Box 43410. 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Box 43410. 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Rosehaven Street.

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Flammable liquid spill flash small, 6140. Richmond Highway, Moon Inn, Cross Street, Richmond Highway Service Road. Engine 411, Rescue 406. On channel 4 Bravo, box 41191. Flammable liquid spill small, 6140. Richmond Highway, Moon Inn, Cross Street, Richmond Highway Service Road.

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0: 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EMS level 3, 8315. 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

Tower 441, Medic 502, Engine 419, Medic 419. On Channel 4 Charlie, Box 44151, crash with injury, Interstate 95 northbound pre-Route 1, Cross Street, Interstate 95 northbound ramp to Route 1 northbound. Tower 441, Medic 502, Engine 419, Medic 419. On Channel 4 Charlie, Box 44151, crash with injury, Interstate 95 northbound pre-Route 1, Cross Street, Interstate 95 northbound ramp to Route 1 northbound.

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0: Okay, so you guys are dispatched with the same auto accident. We're not getting added onto this for a separate one that you guys are already on.
1: Yeah, 95 northbound prior to Route 1. And we're the opposite assignment.
0: Okay, we just got on 95 going northbound right now. We're passing the 160.
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1: Okay, I believe we're on scene at the exit 160 over 4. Fairfax Prince William, engine 520. We're actually going to add an additional, standby, disregard. We're going to investigate.
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Ambulance 106, engine 428. 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

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On channel 4 Bravo, box 44012, EMS level 1, Cross Street, Artery Drive at Holly Avenue. 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On channel 4 Bravo, box 44012, EMS level 1, Cross Street, Artery Drive at Holly Avenue.

Tower 408, engine 423, ambulance 423, engine 418, medic 418. On channel 4 Charlie, box 40867, crash with injury, interstate 495 northbound pre-route 50, cross street, interstate 495 northbound through ramp. Tower 408, engine 423, ambulance 423, engine 418, medic 418. On channel 4 Charlie, box 40867, crash with injury, interstate 495 northbound pre-route 50, cross street, interstate 495 northbound through ramp. Engine 438, medic 417. On channel 4 Bravo, box 43800, EMS level 1, 14719 Bentley Square, cross street, Rothlight Drive. Engine 438, medic 417. On channel 4 Bravo, box 43800, EMS level 1, 14719, Bentley Square, cross street, Rothlight Drive.

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0: 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We do have an accident in the express lane just after Little River. We'll be out checking.
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0: 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We've got two patients we can handle with the resources that we have here now. Two to be transported to Fairfax down to hospital.
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0: 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Ambulance 423 is still examining that 2 PLS station. Release Tower 408. You have 4 Charlie back. We'll move back to Bravo.
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Colts Neck Road, Hunter's Wood Betrayal Edge 2306, Cross Street, Ventura Lane.

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Truck 438, engine 417, medic 417, engine 415, medic 415. On channel 4 Charlie, box 41775, crash with injury, Valley Road northbound under Westfield Boulevard, Cross Street, Route 28 northbound through ramp. Truck 438, engine 417, medic 417, engine 415, medic 415. On channel 4 Charlie, box 41775, crash with injury, Valley Road northbound under Westfield Boulevard, Cross Street, Route 28 northbound through ramp.

Skid location 28 northbound prior to Westfield's right shoulder. Police are on scene. Three vehicles be out investigating.

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Engine 404, Medic 404, on channel 4 Bravo, box 40411, EMS level 2, 12337, Cliveden Street, Cross Street, Cassia Street.

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Engine 430, Medic 430. On channel 4 Bravo, box 40804, EMS level 2, cross street, Holmes Run Drive at Gallows Road.

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On channel 4, Bravo, Box 42202. 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On channel 4, Bravo, Box 42202. 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

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Overdose, cross street, North Kings Highway at Fort Drive.

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Fairfax County Fire and Rescue Department, C shift on duty. 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

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Engine 405, Medic 405, on channel 4 Bravo, box 40596, EMS level 1, 5815, South Van Dorn Street, 116, Cross Street, Vent Willow Drive.

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EMS level 1, 7700. Tremaine Place, 308 Cross Street, McGarity Road. 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Engine 418, move up to fire station 410.

Engine 411, ambulance 411. On channel 4 Bravo, box 41192, crash with injury, Route 1 southbound, cross street, Richmond Highway at Huntington Avenue. Engine 411, ambulance 411. On channel 4 Bravo, box 41192, crash with injury, Route 1 southbound, cross street, Richmond Highway at Huntington Avenue.

0: engine 418, medic 418, box 41813, EMS level 2, cross street, Arlington Boulevard at Wayne Road. Engine 418, medic 418, box 41813, EMS level 2, cross street, Arlington Boulevard at Wayne Road.
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Medic 411. On channel 4 Bravo, box 41192, crash with injury, Route 1 southbound, cross street, Richmond Highway at Huntington Avenue. Medic 411. On channel 4 Bravo, box 41192, crash with injury, Route 1 southbound, cross street, Richmond Highway at Huntington Avenue.

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0: 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We're parked right next to the holler, guys.
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Leesburg Pike, Jefferson Apartments, Cross Street, Leesburg Pike Service Road.

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0: 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Unknown who the aggressor was. Police are en route about 4 minutes out.

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1: 756.

Truck 422, engine 422, medic 422, engine 437, ambulance 437. On channel 4 Charlie, box 42252, crash, hit and run. Interstate 95 southbound pre-route 286, cross street. Interstate 95 southbound ramp to Interstate 95 expressway southbound. Truck 422, engine 422, medic 422, engine 437, ambulance 437. On channel 4 Charlie, box 42252, crash, hit and run. Interstate 95 southbound pre-route 286, cross street. Interstate 95 southbound ramp to Interstate 95 expressway southbound. Ambulance 409, engine 424. On channel 4 Bravo, box 42417, EMS level 3, 8656, Village Square, cross street, Village Green Drive. Ambulance 409, engine 424. On channel 4 Bravo, box 42417, EMS level 3, 8656, Village Square, cross street, Village Green Drive.

0: Both stations and personnel divisional dispatching has been enacted. Routine calls in Division 401 will operate on 41 Bravo. Routine calls in Division 402 will operate on 4 Bravo. Incidents will be dispatched in the zones according to their division. 801.
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Alistation Boulevard, Cross Street, Sunrise Valley Drive. Engine 436, Medic 404. On channel 41 Bravo, box 43602, EMS level 2, 2311. Alistation Boulevard, Cross Street, Sunrise Valley Drive.

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0: 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On channel 41 Bravo, box 43401, EMS level 3, 2914. 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

At 9 o'clock, the CAD system will be taken down. During that time, voice dispatching will occur. Department personnel will need to monitor 4 Alpha, and stations will need to be in the day mode. Unit officers shall voice their status changes as outlined in the communications manual. Division dispatching will remain in effect throughout CAD downtime. 8:30.

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Enter the neighborhood from the Graham Road side. The traffic on the road is pretty heavy. Got it.

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Ambulance 431, engine 436. On channel 41 Bravo, box 43624, EMS level 3, 13720, Atlantis Street, 104, Cross Street, Centerville Road.

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1: 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Tower 440, Engine 440, Medic 421, Engine 434, Medic 403, on Channel 41 Charlie, Box 44054, crash with injury, Interstate 66 eastbound pre-Wapoof Mill Road, Cross Street, Route 50 ramp to Interstate 66 eastbound. Medic 432, on channel 4 Bravo, box 41402, EMS level 2, 6144, Wesley Pond Court, Cross Street, Burke Center Parkway. Medic 432, on channel 4 Bravo, box 41402, EMS level 2, 6144, Wesley Pond Court, Cross Street, Burke Center Parkway.

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1: Tower 440, go ahead.
2: The updated location is going to be 66 eastbound right shoulder prior to exit 60. We'll be out checking.
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0: personnel, the CAD system is down. All personnel shall monitor 4-alpha, and all station radios shall remain in the day mode until further notice. Voice dispatching will occur. All unit officers shall voice en route, on scene with patient, and en route to hospital, at hospital, and available over the appropriate response channel. Division dispatching will remain in effect throughout CAD downtime. All personnel, the CAD system is down. All personnel shall monitor 4-alpha, and all station radios shall remain in the day mode until further notice. Voice dispatching will occur. All unit officers shall voice en route, on scene with patient, en route to hospital, at hospital, and available over the appropriate response channel. Division dispatching will remain in effect throughout CAD downtime. 8:59.
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0: Engine to medic 408, channel 4 Bravo, box 42602, EMS level 3, 6544 Fairland Street. Engine to medic 408, channel 4 Bravo, box 42602, EMS level 3, 6544 Fairland Street. 77-year-old male, lower back pain. 903. 411, 903.
1: Ambulance 437 on scene.
0: Super ambulance 437.
2: Ambulance 442, arrived at the Bradley Honda.
0: Confirm, ambulance 442.
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0: Confirm, engine medic 408, responding for an EMS level 3, 6544 Fairland Street. It's going to be for a 77-year-old male, pain in his lower back. He does live in the basement. He's advising me to come to the back of the house. 904.

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Engine 421, Medic 415, Channel 41 Bravo, Box 42100, EMS Level 2, 3955 Bear Ridge Drive, Unit 401, 82-year-old female, trouble breathing, 906.

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0: 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Fairfax, Engine 421. 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

0: 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Engine 416, Channel 41, Bravo, Box 416, 84, outside fire, 8211, Crusade Drive. There are two fires in the woods behind this address, 926.
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3: 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Engine 411 en route.
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0: 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Ambulance 413, Channel 1 Bravo, Arlington Box 14604, accident with injury, North Roosevelt Street and North Sycamore Street. We'll be responding with paramedic engine 106 and ambulance 106, 920.
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0: Copy. Do we have an apartment number?
1: That's not good. We can try calling back.

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Engine 418, ambulance 428, channel 4 Bravo, box 41092, EMS level 2, 3703, South George Mason Drive. 81-year-old female, diabetic, will be in the lobby. 935.

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0: 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He didn't have an apartment number. We tried reaching out to the patient, and we got no answer.
1: 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We're going to continue to check.
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0: Engine 418, ambulance 428, responding for a EMS level 2, 3703, South First Nation Drive. It's going to be an 81-year-old female, dizziness and a headache. She's going to be in the lobby, 937.
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1: 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Elderly female, injuries from fall, 939.

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1: Fairfax, engine medic 408, responding for an EMS level 2, 6552 Braddock Road. To be an elderly female, injuries from a fall. 939.
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Ensign 404, Ambulance 436, Channel 41 Bravo, Fox 40401, EMS Level 3 at the Herndon Police Station, 397 Herndon Parkway. Engine 404, Ambulance 436, Channel 41 Bravo, Box 40401, EMS Level 3, Herndon Police Station, 397 Herndon Parkway. General sickness, seen as cold, 942.

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For an odor of gas in the basement, occupants will be outside, 944.

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1: 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They'll be waiting outside. 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
4: 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Ten four 947.
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Engine 425, Engine 431, Truck 425, Battalion 401, Channel 41 Delta, Box 42505, Still Alarm, 11406, Tan Bark Drive, or a burning smell in the kitchen, 952.

0: 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Engine 427, Ambulance 423, Channel 4 Bravo, Box 42303, EMS Level 3, 4911, Bexley Lane. 78-year-old female. General sickness, 953.
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1: 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We've monitored for basement 1-2. 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
2: Okay, hey, Ricky 406 coming inside now. Just confirming nobody's feeling ill, correct?
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Box 415, 22, commercial fire alarm. 3901, Stonecroft Boulevard. 1004.

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Medic 425, Engine 404, Channel 41 Bravo, Fox 42504, EMS Level 3, 11444, North Shore Drive, Unit 216, 83-year-old female, injuries from a fall, 10-06.

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3: 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We have been out to 11444 North Shore Drive for an 83-year-old female who fell.
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2: 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Truck and Medic 411, you're responding for an EMS call 12253 Mary Baldwin Drive. 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
3: 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Union route 9229 Arlington Boulevard, 79-year-old female, not responding normally. 10-10. Fairfax ambulance 444 is available. 10-4, 10-10.
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0: 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One Bravo, box 43803, EMS level 3, 5104 Woodmere Drive, unit 203. 1-year-old female, possible eye injury, 1014.

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0: 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Engine 417, Medic 415, Channel 41, Bravo, Box 43803, EMS Level 3, 5104, Woodmere Drive, Unit 203, 1-year-old female, eye injury, 1017.
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0: 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Engine 411, channel 4, Bravo, box 43529, lift assist, 7350, Hidden Knolls Court, for a 78-year-old male, 1018.
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0: 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Engine 411, ambulance 427, responding for a lift assist, 7350, Hidden Knolls Court, 7378-year-old male needs to be helped downstairs to his car, 1018.

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1: 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Engine 429, channel 41, Bravo, box 44282, residential fire alarm, 1016, Tolston Road. Engine 429, channel 41, Bravo, box 44282, residential fire alarm, 1016, Tolston Road, 1023.

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Unit 211 at Brightview, 87-year-old male. 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
4: 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Engine Medic 419 responding for an EMS level 3, 9602, Eaton Woods Place. It's going to be for a 31-year-old female vomiting and stomach pain. 1028.

0: 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Medic 424, engine 437, channel 4, Bravo, box 42400, EMS level 1, 8626, Richmond Highway. 54-year-old male, chest pain, will be at the bus stop, 1028.
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0: 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Engine Medic 424, you're en route for an EMS level 1, 8626, Richmond Highway. 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

0: 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Engine 437, Tower 424, Channel 4, Bravo, Box 42400, Commercial Fire Alarm, 8847 Richmond Highway, 1031.
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Medic 417, Channel 41 Bravo, Box 4405, EMS Level 3, 12601 Bear Lake Circle. 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
1: Tower. Tower 41 Bravo, box 40401, EMS level 1, 413 Eldon Street. Engine and medic 404, channel 41 Bravo, box 40401, EMS level 1, 413 Eldon Street. 69-year-old female, trouble breathing, police are on scene. 1033.
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3: 41, Medic 417 from Fairfax, we have you route to 12601 Fair Lake Circle. 6-year-old female injuries from a fall.
0: 80 Centerville Road. Engine 436, ambulance 431, channel 41 Bravo, box 43608, EMS level 3, 2980 Centerville Road. 80-year-old female, injuries from a fall, 1037.
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5: 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Engine 425, channel 41, Bravo, box 42509, EMS level 2, 1810, Clover Meadow Drive. 61-year-old female, rapid heart rate, 1041.

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2: 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Unit OH109, 93-year-old female not responding appropriately, 1042.
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0: 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Okay. 10-4-7, responding to 12157 Interview Terrace. All around the washing machine, smoke coming from it. No flames. You can smell smoke. Your first two units can be engine 421, engine 434.
4: Yeah, 47 copies.
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1: 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I am going to be doing a forward lay from 12163 Penderview Terrace. The other hydrant's out of service, that's by the address.
4: Copy that, forward lay.

0: Medic 417 from Fairfax. Multi-story garden apartment, open stairwell. We have nothing showing from side Alpha, Delta, Charlie. Building does not be an alarm. Does not appear to be evacuating. We'll be out investigating crew 3.
1: Nine, transporting one to Fairfax.
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2: Engine 421,
4: I copy your on scene report. Three story. Garden apartment, open stairwell. Nothing showing. Alpha Bravo Charlie. Fairfax 947 is on scene. Establish command. Fine Alpha. Behind is a 421.
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5: 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What floor is that on?
0: It's going to be 4-2.
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0: Is it 434 if I come in?
1: Hey.
0: He gave me a look side, Charlie.
1: Do it now.
2: Command from Agent 421.
0: Go ahead.
2: Smell of a burnt up belt. There are no heat signatures. Doesn't appear to be a fire. Seems to be an overheated motor, possibly burnt up belt. Tower 440 is getting a fan up here to help ventilate.
0: Copy. Smell of burnt belt. You're investigating a washing machine right now.
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For a female not responding appropriately, 1058.

0: Engine 424, ambulance 409, channel 4, Bravo, box 409-23, EMS level 3, 7839 Richmond Highway. Engine 424, ambulance 409, channel 4, Bravo, box 409-23, EMS level 3, 7839 Richmond Highway. 52-year-old female, injuries will fall. 11 o'clock.
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1: Fairfax Ambulance 409, we're en route. Can you repeat the address for me, please?
0: Engine 424, Ambulance 409, you're responding for an EMS level 37839 Richmond Highway. It's going to be at Gum Springs Retirement Glen Daycare. 52-year-old female, injury to a fall. Phone to one. That 1901 Gables Lane near Horseshoe Drive, 1101.
2: Medic 401 on scene.

0: 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We're in 42. Are we still the closest unit? NCTs aren't up yet.
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0: Fairfax, medic 421. We're clearing the hospital. 10-4. 11-4.
1: Can you repeat the address that we're dispatched to?
2: It's going to be 7839 Richmond Highway. We have it as Gum Springs Retirement Glen Daycare. Spaniel Road, 83-year-old female struggling to breathe, 1104. 10-4.
0: Agent 437 is ready.
2: Jeffers, 437.
0: 11. 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Agent 401 on scene. 10-4. 11-5.

0: truck 205, medic 411, engine 411, tower 405, channel 4, Bravo, box 411, 65, EMS level 1, 95 southbound over Telegraph Road. Truck 205, medic 411, engine 411, tower 405, channel 4, Bravo, box 411, 65, EMS level 1, 95 southbound over Telegraph Road. 36-year-old female, rapid heart rate and sweating, 1107.
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2: 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Tower 441 from Fairfax on 41 Bravo.
0: 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Truck 411, medic 409, channel 4, Bravo, box 40900, EMS level 1, 2616 Sherwood Hall Lane, unit 407, 39-year-old female, struggling to breathe, 1108.
3: 10-4, tower 441, medic 432, responding to an EMS level 1, 7021 Spaniel Road, 83-year-old female, shortness of breath, 1108.
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3: Bravo Box 41100, EMS Level 1, 7023 Juve Court, 78-year-old female, not responding appropriately, 1111.
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4: Medic 422 from Fairfax, confirmed at I-61.
3: 23. Only road.
4: Road.
3: 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Bomb. Ambulance 444, 1830. EMS level 1.
4: Medic 422 driver from Fairfax, confirmer and I.

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0: 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Engine 418, Medic 418, on Channel 1 Bravo, Box 14605, EMS Level 1, 700, West Broad Street, Cross Street, South Lee Street.
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0: 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AVD dispatching will resume. Division dispatching remains in effect. Attention all personnel, the CAD system is back in service. 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Station radios can return to the night mode. AVD dispatching will resume. Division dispatching remains in effect. 1119.
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0: 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It's a nursing home. Engine 418, go over 1 Bravo Nash. It's going to be an Arlington call.
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4: Can you place ambulance 428 on a fire department accident on South George Mason Drive, Cross Street, 8th Street South? Ambulance 428 will remain on scene. Can you dispatch the closest county battalion chief as well as Fairfax County safety officer?
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Fire department crash, Cross Street, South George Mason Drive at 8th Street. Tower 405, engine 207. Ambulance 207, engine 405, medic 208. On channel 4 Charlie, box 41169, crash with injury, Interstate 495 southbound pre-Eisenhower Avenue, Cross Street, Interstate 95 local southbound. Tower 405, engine 207, ambulance 207, engine 405, medic 208. On channel 4 Charlie, box 41169, crash with injury, Interstate 495 southbound pre-Eisenhower Avenue, Cross Street, Interstate 95 local southbound. Ambulance 437, engine 411. On channel 4 Bravo, box 40501, EMS level 3, 6008 Burden Court, 104 Cross Street, Edgware Lane. Ambulance 437, engine 411. On channel 4 Bravo, box 40501, EMS level 3, 6008 Burden Court, 104 Cross Street, Edgware Lane. Rescue 406, on channel 4 Charlie, box 41169, crash with injury, Interstate 495 southbound pre-Eisenhower Avenue, Cross Street, Interstate 95 local southbound. Rescue 406, on channel 4 Charlie, box 41169, crash with injury, Interstate 495 southbound pre-Eisenhower Avenue, Cross Street, Interstate 95 local southbound. Engine 409, medic 422, on channel 4 Bravo, box 41100, EMS level 2, 6311, Richmond Highway, patient first. 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Safety 402, Battalion 404, on channel 4 Bravo, box 10117, fire department crash, Cross Street, South George Mason Drive at 8th Street. 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Patient first. Ambulance 207. On channel 4 Bravo, box 41100, EMS level 2, 6311, Richmond Highway. Patient first.

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On channel 4 Bravo, box 41100, EMS level 2, 6311, Richmond Highway. Patient first. 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On channel 4 Bravo, box 41100, EMS level 2, 6311, Richmond Highway, patient first.

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2: Yeah, thank you.

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Rescue 406, Medic 426, Tower 405, on Channel 4 Bravo, Box 41192, EMS Level 1, 5963, Richmond Highway, Relax Inn, 38 Cross Street, Mount Eagle Drive.

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0: Are you transferring to Fairfax Hospital?
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2: 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ALS 402, on channel 4 Bravo, box 41192, EMS level 1, 5963, Richmond Highway, Relax Inn, 38 Cross Street, Mount Eagle Drive.
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Engine 408, Ambulance 408. On Channel 4 Bravo, Box 40810. Grashwood Injury, 7121. Little River Turnpike, Pep Boys, Cross Street, John Marr Drive.

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On channel 4 Bravo, box 41909, EMS level 3, 9155, Richmond Highway, Shelter, South County, Cross Street, Back Road. Ambulance 437, engine 419. On channel 4 Bravo, box 41909, EMS level 3, 9155, Richmond Highway, Shelter, South County, Cross Street, Back Road.

Truck 430, engine 413, ambulance 413 Echo, engine 418, medic 430, on channel 4 Charlie, box 44466, crash with injury, interstate 495 southbound pre-route 7, cross street, route 123 northbound ramp to interstate 495 southbound. Truck 430, engine 413, ambulance 413 Echo, engine 418, medic 430, on channel 4 Charlie, box 44466. Crash with injury, interstate 495 southbound pre-route 7, cross street, route 123 northbound ramp to interstate 495 southbound.

0: 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Engine 401, Medic 429, on channel 4 Bravo, box 40110, EMS level 1, 7615, Swing Squirt, Cross Street, Mill Ridge.
1: I-495 southbound from the toll road down to 66 Fountain House Main. Engine 18 has checked the northbound assignment. Do you have anything further?
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Still alarm, 2134, Dominion Heights Court, Cross Street, Dominion Drive. Engine 444, Engine 429, Truck 430, Battalion 102. On channel 4 Delta, Box 41318, still alarm, 2134, Dominion Heights Court, Cross Street, Dominion Drive. 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Rescue 404, Medic 430, on channel 4 Bravo, Box 40100, EMS Level 1, 6800, Fleetwood Road, McLean House, 721, Cross Street, Beverly Road.

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1: 10-4. You're responding to a still alarm 2134 Dominion Heights Court. 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

0: 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Engine 444 from engine 429. We'll do a fourth lay from the hydrant to the corner of Dominion Heights, about 300 feet.
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1: Battalion 102, truck 430. Lap's been complete. Three in the front, three in the rear. Label at 1, 2, 3. Nothing showing all sides. We'll be investigating the top floor with a crew of two. Alarms are not sounding. Building still occupied.
2: 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You're going to label it floors 1, 2, 3, and you're going to be investigating the two on the third floor.
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0: Italian 102, truck 430. The attic are clear, normal conditions. Homeowner is saying that the smell is completely dissipated. We're going to continue investigating the electrical panel. Recommend holding this with just truck 30. Let everyone else go, drop the channel.
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On channel 4 Bravo, box 43018, EMS level 3, 2767. January Court, Cross Street, Hyson Lane. Ambulance 413 Echo, engine 413. On channel 4 Bravo, box 43018, EMS level 3, 2767. January Court, Cross Street, Tyson Lane.

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4: Four zero 0143, EMS level 1, 1735, Kirby Road, Vinson Hall, Cross Street, Kirby Road ramp to Old Dominion. Hold 400. On channel 4 Bravo, box 40143, EMS level 1, 1735, Kirby Road, Vinson Hall, Cross Street, Kirby Road ramp to Old Dominion. Hold 400. On channel 4 Bravo, box 40143, EMS level 1, 1735, Kirby Road, Vinson Hall, Cross Street, Kirby Road ramp to Old Dominion.
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On Channel 4 Bravo, Box 40923, EMS Level 2, Cross Street, Richmond Highway, Arlington Drive.

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0: Box 40938, crash, trapped, Cross Street, Richmond Highway at Sherwood Hall Lane. Medic 424. On channel 4 Delta, box 40938, crash, trapped, Cross Street, Richmond Highway at Sherwood Hall Lane. Engine 424, Medic 411. On channel 4 Bravo, box 46800, EMS level 1, 3200, Mount Vernon Memorial Highway, Mount Vernon Estate, Cross Street, Old Mount Vernon Road. Engine 424, Medic 411. On channel 4 Bravo, box 46800, EMS level 1, 3200, Mount Vernon Memorial Highway, Mount Vernon Estate, Cross Street, Old Mount Vernon Road. Engine 441, Ambulance 420, on channel 4 Bravo, box 43720, crash with injury, Cross Street, Lowisdale Road at Fairfax County Parkway northbound. Engine 441, Ambulance 420. On channel 4 Bravo, box 43720, crash with injury, Cross Street, Lowisdale Road at Fairfax County Parkway northbound.
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0: 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Both will be triaged as green. 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

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Ambulance 438, engine 415. On channel 4 Bravo, box 41508, EMS level 3, 14361, Newbrook Drive, Wegmans, Cross Street, Tatum Mill Way.

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On channel 4 Bravo, Box 41908, EMS Level 1, 9160, Elvor Woods Parkway, Fairfax Retirement Nursing Home, 317, Cross Street, Richmond Highway. Engine 419, ALS 402, Ambulance 437. On channel 4 Bravo, Box 41908, EMS Level 1, 9160, Elvor Woods Parkway, Fairfax Retirement Nursing Home, 317, Cross Street, Richmond Highway.

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On channel 4 Bravo, box 43516, EMS level 2, 8700, Laurel Crest Drive, South County Middle School, Cross Street, Mountain Larkspur Drive. Engine 441, ambulance 420. On channel 4 Bravo, box 43516, EMS level 2, 8700, Laurel Crest Drive, South County Middle School, Cross Street, Mountain Larkspur Drive.

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Engine 441. 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

0: Lieutenant 443, in Rogue Fire Station 3, on 4 Delta.
1: 10-4, finally for an accident with injury, possible traffic at Burke Road and Burke Lake Road for three vehicle accident. One head-on collision reported.
0: Okay, 443, copy.

0: Italian 443, from medic 414. We made one stuck in her car. Looks like it's going to be a door pop. I got two other parties out of the vehicle. Seriously, VOS injuries at this time.
1: Medic 414, switch to 4 Delta.

0: Italian 443, medic 414. 53 patient, the one possible yellow tag, two green tags. We go ahead and establish for Lake Road Camp.
1: Italian 443, copy. On the patients, one yellow, two green, three total patients. Is there any entrapment?
0: That's affirmative. We have a passenger in one of the vehicles who's pinned by her feet in the car.
1: Italian 443, copy. Italian 443 to Fairfax. Can you add additional transport units?
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0: What direction are you coming from? Right now I have Earth Lake Road shut down, headed away from the station.
1: Medic 414, we're coming from Lee Chapel.
0: Copy. Once you get on the Burke Lake Road, if you commit opposite, the road's entirely shut down.
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1: 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Engine 419, Tower 424, on Channel 4 Bravo, Box 41908, Commercial Fire Alarm, 9140, Belvoir Woods Parkway, the Fairfax Dining Room, Cross Street, Richmond Highway.

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0: Per the alarm company, they had the location as 9002 Garden Apartment as the full address. We believe they're talking about 9002 Belfort Woods Parkway, but we can't confirm that. All that to say it was at the Fairfax.
1: We're direct on 9002.
0: 1351. Engine 419 from Fairfax, we just got canceled from the alarm company.
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0: 51.

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1: Push on units, Battalion 443 is Student Command, 1352.
0: Fairfax Command, just an update. At 427 has a line on the ground. You can start the extrication timer for Russian 405. One yellow tag patient in the vehicle being extricated now. 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
0: 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One yellow tag, one green tag. 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

0: 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On channel 4 Bravo, box 41100, EMS level 3, 6770. Richmond Highway, Chipotle, Cross Street, Beaconsfield Airport Highway. Ambulance 411, engine 411. On channel 4 Bravo, box 41100, EMS level 3, 6770. Richmond Highway, Chipotle, Cross Street, Beaconsfield Airport Highway.
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0: Engine 422, Medic 422, on channel 4 Bravo, box 42202, vehicle fire, cross street, Lowisdale Court at Lowisdale Road. Engine 422, Medic 422, on channel 4 Bravo, box 42202, vehicle fire, cross street, Lowisdale Court at Lowisdale Road.
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4: 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I'm direct from the self-plan. 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
0: Truck 422, Medic 405, ALS 404, Battalion 405. On channel or Delta, box 42202, crash on fire, cross street, Lowisdale Court at Lowisdale Road. Truck 422, Medic 405, ALS 404, Battalion 405. On channel 4 Delta, box 42202, crash on fire, cross street, Lowisdale Court at Lowisdale Road.

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0: 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Medic 415, Engine 415, on Channel 4 Bravo, Box 41505, EMS Level 3, 4321, Bay Haven Drive, Cross Street, Adelphi Court.
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On channel 4 Bravo, box 42214, EMS level 3.

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On channel 4 Bravo, box 42807, EMS level 3, 2935, Patrick Henry Drive, 202. Ambulance 410, engine 428. On channel 4 Bravo, box 42807, EMS level 3, 2935, Patrick Henry Drive, 202.

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Engine 435, Medic 405, on tail of 4 Bravo, Box 43529, Mississippi, 7350, Hidden Earl Court. 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

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On channel 4 Charlie, box 44467, crash with injury, interstate 495 northbound pre-American Legion Bridge, cross street, GW Parkway northbound ramp to interstate 495 northbound. Rescue 402, engine 444, ambulance 444, paramedic engine 726, ambulance 710. On channel 4 Charlie, box 44467, crash with injury, interstate 495 northbound pre-American Legion Bridge, cross street, GW Parkway northbound ramp to interstate 495 northbound.

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On Channel 4 Tele, Box 44467. Crash with injury. Interstate 495 northbound pre-American Legion Bridge. Cross Street. GW Parkway northbound ramp to Interstate 495 northbound. Paramedic Engine 710. On Channel 4 Charlie, Box 44467. Crash with injury. Interstate 495 northbound pre-American Legion Bridge. Cross Street. GW Parkway northbound ramp to Interstate 495 northbound.

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On Channel 4 Bravo, Box 40193, EMS Level 2, 6886. 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Engine 401, Ambulance 106. On Channel 4 Bravo, Box 40193, EMS Level 2, 6886. McLean Province Circle, Cross Street, Vantua Place.

0: 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Patient first, 11. Truck 411, Med 409. On channel 4 Bravo, box 41100, EMS level 1, 6311, Richmond Highway. Patient first, 11.
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On channel for Delta, Box 41400. Crash, trapped, cross street, Burke Road at Burke Lake Road. Rescue 405, Ambulance 427. On channel for Delta, Box 41400. Crash, trapped, cross street, Burke Road at Burke Lake Road.

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2: 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EMS level 3, 4609 Hillbrook Drive, Cross Street, Oak Court.

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On channel 4 Bravo, box 40201, EMS level 2, 115. 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

0: Truckload of six. We got the two-story with a basement, label on basement 1-2. We got a walkout on the Charlie Delta corner, a walk-up rather. We have access to the number one floor in the center of the Charlie wall, and we have egress windows to the basement on the Bravo side.
1: 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I'll lay those basement 1-2. Sound good?
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Tower 401, Ambulance 413. On channel 4 Bravo, Box 41330, EMS Level 2, 1961, Cambridge Road, Shake Shack, R30U, Cross Street, Tyson's One Place.

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Truck 422, Rescue 408, Engine 427, Medic 422, Medic 405, ALS 404, Battalion 408,

0: 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On Channel 4 Bravo, Box 44502, EMS Level 3, Cross Street, Fairfax Boulevard at Pickett Road. Ambulance 423, Rescue Engine 433. On Channel 4 Bravo, Box 44502, EMS Level 3, Cross Street, Fairfax Boulevard at Pickett Road.
1: Mill Road. It's guardrail and there's a female pinned between the guardrail and the vehicle.
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0: 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Medic 410, Engine 410. On Channel 4 Bravo, Box 41012, EMS Level 3, 6215. Crestwood Drive, Cross Street, Conrad Road. 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On Channel 4 Delta, Box 42703, Crash, Trapped, 7600, Old Key Mill Road, St. Bernadette Catholic Church, Cross Street, Byron Avenue. 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On Channel 4 Delta, Box 42703, Crash, Trapped, 7600, Old Key Mill Road, St. Bernadette Catholic Church, Cross Street, Byron Avenue.

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0: And the 427 is on the scene. We have one for medical arrest in the vehicle. Another second patient trying to ascertain the identity.
1: Italian, 4-3 is direct. I'm a Robin on the scene. I'll go ahead and command Fairfax. Medic 422, I need you to move so the rescue squad can get in there.

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0: 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We're continuing to check, but nothing found at this time.
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0: 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Engine 428, Medic 410. On channel 4 Bravo, box 41094, EMS level 1, 6001, Columbia Pike, Cross Street, Barcroft View Terrace. Rescue 402, Ambulance 413 Echo. On channel 4 Bravo, box 41315, EMS level 2, 2025, Crofton Place, Cross Street, Hillside Drive. Rescue 402, Ambulance 413 Echo. On channel 4 Bravo, box 41315, EMS level 2, 2025, Crofton Place, Cross Street, Hillside Drive.
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1: The LZ is going to be the rear of St. Barnadette. The playground in the rear. Are you aware of that area?
2: We're correct, yes, sir.
1: And traffic's getting backed up. You might have to come opposite. We have the road shut down for you.
2: Right. Fairfax North 410. You can cancel the engine. 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It's not a medical emergency. Child's locked out of her house. Can't get in touch with her grandmother.
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1: For the notes, total of 3 patients. One's going to be DOA. One we're extricating now. The third is in the back of Medic 405 being evaluated.
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1: Hey, yes, sir, you're on LTC. Can we get a location from you, please?
0: 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We're coming on scene right now. We'll advise shortly.
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0: 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Two paramedics walking down towards the front of the school with the police right now. Command from Engine 422. Police officer here is going to drive down the medics to the scene.
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Engine 438, Medic 417. On Channel 4 Bravo, Box 43880, crash with injury, cross street, Route 29, at Bull Run Post Office Road.

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0: I copy, 20 minutes into it. So, you have one DOA and one trap. It's going to be an extended extrication. I have all the resources I need right now. You saw PD to our location. We may have to make entry through the third story window.
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3: 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I'm probably not going to see.

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0: 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Debbie Shield, C402F, command from Strike 422. Battalion AV transition in the rescue group. What's the time on our education timer?
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2: They are possibly the same accent.
0: Okay, Dre. We're rolling up on scene. It's going to be 29 westbound in between the quarry and 234.
2: 10-4. Engine 436 from Fairfax. Did you have traffic?

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3: 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Safety 401. On channel 4 Delta, box 42703, crash, trapped, 7600, Old Keene Mill Road, St. Bernadette Catholic Church, Cross Street, Byron Avenue. 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

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On Channel 4 Bravo, Box 44500, EMS Level 3, 10100. 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
2: 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On channel 4, Bravo, box 44071, EMS level 3, route 286 northbound pre route 29, Cross Street, route 286 northbound ramp to route 29. Ambulance 440, engine 440, engine 421. On channel 4, Bravo, box 44071, EMS level 3, route 286 northbound pre route 29, Cross Street, route 286 northbound ramp to route 29.

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Spring Village Drive, Renaissance Gardens at Green Spring, 230.

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Richmond Highway, Costco, Cross Street, Sherwood Hall Lane.

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On Channel 2 Charlie, Box, Mutual Aid. Mutual Aid. EMS, Interstate 95 southbound through from WW Bridge 2. Interstate 95 southbound through from WW Bridge to Route 1. Rescue 406. On Channel 2 Charlie, Box, 1. Mutual Aid, EMS, Interstate 95 southbound through from WW Bridge 2, Interstate 95 southbound through from WW Bridge to Route 1.

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Engine 422, Engine 435, Tower 405, Battalion 405, on Channel 4 Delta, Box 42705, still alarm, 6904, Vancouver Road, Cross Street, Bluefield Court. 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
2: We'll be doing a split lay for the hydrant at Bluefield Court in between 6813 and 6815. You're across the street from that dispatch address.
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0: 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Two-story, split foyer. We have nothing showing, side alpha, bravo, delta. Homeowners are outside. We'll be out investigating.
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0: 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Label is basement one. We have nothing active in the oven. There is walk out or walk up basement access, side Bravo. Gas as well as on side Bravo. Looks like the fire smoked itself in the oven. We're checking for extension now.
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3: 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On channel 4 Bravo, box 42400, overdose 8626. Richmond Highway, Angleside Plaza, Cross Street, Richmond Highway. Engine 424, medic 424. On channel 4 Bravo, box 42400, overdose 8626. Richmond Highway, Angleside Plaza, Cross Street, Richmond Highway.

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Truck 411, Rescue 405, Engine 405, Medic 426, Ambulance 207, EMS 202, Battalion 408, Engine 408, Ambulance 408. On Channel 4 Delta, Box 40563, Crash, Trapped, Interstate 95 southbound, pre-Interstate 395, Cross Street, Interstate 95 southbound, at ramp. Truck 411, Rescue 405, Engine 405, Medic 426, Ambulance 207, EMS 202, Battalion 408, Engine 408, Ambulance 408. On Channel 4 Delta, Box 40563, Crash, Trapped, Interstate 95 southbound, pre-Interstate 395, Cross Street, Interstate 95 southbound, dot ramp. Safety 402. On Channel 4 Delta, Box 40563. Crash, Trapped, Interstate 95 southbound, pre-Interstate 395, Cross Street, Interstate 95 southbound, dot ramp. Safety 402. On Channel 4 Delta, Box 40563. Crash, Trapped, Interstate 95 southbound, pre-Interstate 395, Cross Street, Interstate 95 southbound, dot ramp.

0: Dino, 408, Tower 405. 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
1: One of the callers has been on 995 northbound prior to the Beltway. We are just passing station 22, requesting to add and check that area.
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1: Yes, sir, that's correct. Keep those rescues coming.
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3: Copy.

Oh, yeah, truck 411. See, what three words is placing this 95 southbound right at the split? 95 southbound right at the split.

0: EMS here to Stallion 408. That's going to be a good location. It's at, directly at the split. I'm pulling up to the same now, engine 405 shortly behind me.
1: Okay, what was that location again?
0: It's going to be right where 95 splits off of 495 on the inner loop. We're going to have two cars in the center median, another car on the right median. I'm going to take the car on the right median and block if the engine can take the cars in the center and block.
1: Hey, Andrew 405, you okay with that?
2: Yes, I'm okay with that.
3: Mutual Aid, EMS, 301, North Oregon Street, The Fountains Condominiums, 512.

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1: Okay, we have one on the right shoulder, BLS, and then the one by the split. She's unconscious, door's closed, can't open it, need a rescue squad to come up for extrication. We've got a space for them in front of Engine 405.
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3: 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We're pulling up right now.
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0: Just confirming, are you adding for the blood units?
1: That's correct.
0: 10-4, 76. ALS 44, you direct EMS 42.
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0: 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We'll rendezvous with Rescue 406. This time with the extrication. That's okay.
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1: 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You're going to have that. That's an ALS patient, okay?
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On Channel 4 Charlie, Box 41861. Crash with injury, Interstate 495 northbound pre-Interstate 66, Cross Street, Fairview Park Drive ramp to Interstate 495. Rescue 404, Engine 418, Medic 418, Engine 413, Ambulance 413. On Channel 4 Charlie, Box 41861, crash with injury, Interstate 495 northbound pre-Interstate 66, Cross Street, Fairview Park Drive ramp to Interstate 495.

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Angela 4 Bravo, Box 44102. Medical alarm, 7902 Brissingham Drive, Cross Street, Severn Court.

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Engine 422, Ambulance 427, on Channel 4 Bravo, Box 42700, EMS Level 2, 6206 Rolling Road, Innova Go Help Urgent Care 2, Cross Street, Rolling Road. Engine 422, Ambulance 427, on Channel 4 Bravo, Box 42700, EMS Level 2, 6206, Rolling Road, Innova Go Health Urgent Care 2, Cross Street, Rolling Road.

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1: It appears that semi trailer hit the bomb on the power pole. No arcing, no broken register, so we can see no power out in the area. The specific pole does not have a pole number. I put the adjacent pole number in the notes. You can keep the power company coming just to check on the stability of their pole. And PD's on scene, but we're going to be going in service.
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0: Rescue 402, engine 444, ambulance 444, engine 710, ambulance 711 Bravo. On tail 4 Charlie, box 44465. Crash with injury, Interstate 495 northbound pre-Georgetown Pike, cross street, Route 267 westbound ramp to Interstate 495 northbound. Rescue 402, engine 444, ambulance 444, engine 710, ambulance 711 Bravo. On channel 4 Charlie, box 44465, crash with injury, Interstate 495 northbound pre-Georgetown Pike, cross street, Route 267 westbound ramp to Interstate 495 northbound.
1: 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Fairfax Rescue 402,

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1: 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Crash with injury. Interstate 495 northbound pre Georgetown Pike, cross street. Route 267 westbound ramp to Interstate 495 northbound. Rescue 404. On channel 4 Charlie, box 44465. Crash with injury. Interstate 495 northbound pre Georgetown Pike, cross street. Route 267 westbound ramp to Interstate 495 northbound.

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1: Paramedic 7 has responded. 10-4, be southbound or sounded.

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On Channel 4 Bravo, Box 42901, EMS Level 2, 8008, West Park Drive, Kaiser Permanente, 9, Cross Street, Jones Branch Drive.

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EMS level 3, 7414. Spring Village Drive, Forest View Building, FB 117. 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On channel 4 Bravo, box 41900, EMS level 3, 7794, Grand Wyatt Drive. 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On channel 4 Bravo, box 41900, EMS level 3, 7794, Grand Wyatt Drive.

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On channel 4 Bravo, box 42906, EMS level 3, 8315. Turning Leaf Lane, Sunrise of McLean, 302, Cross Street, Northwick Court. Ambulance 444, engine 413. On channel 4 Bravo, box 42906, EMS level 3, 8315. Turning Leaf Lane, Sunrise of McLean, 302, Cross Street, Northwick Court.

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0: 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On channel 4 Bravo, box 40900, EMS level 2, 8119. Holland Road, Mount Vernon Mental Health, Cross Street, Holland Court.
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Ambulance 411, engine 411. On channel 4 Bravo, box 41196, EMS level 3, 6631, Wakefield Drive, River Towers, Congo 205.

Truck 422, engine 422, medic 405, engine 208, ambulance 408. On channel 4 Charlie, box 42251, crash with injury, Interstate 95 northbound pre-Interstate 395, cross street, Old Keene Mill Road, eastbound ramp to I. Truck 422, engine 422, medic 405, engine 208, ambulance 408. On channel 4 Charlie, box 42251, crash with injury, Interstate 95 northbound pre-Interstate 395, cross street, Old Keene Mill Road, eastbound ramp to I. Matic 404, on channel 6 Bravo, box 61193, Mutual Aid, EMS 23070 Oak Grove Road, Cross Street, Caraway Terrace. Matic 404, on channel 6 Bravo, box 61193, Mutual Aid, EMS 23070 Oak Grove Road, Cross Street, Caraway Terrace. Tower 408, on channel 4 Bravo, box 40809, investigation, 7410, Lutheran Lane. 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
2: 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On channel 4 Bravo, box 42800, EMS level 3, 2949. 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

0: 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Crash with injury. Interstate 95 northbound pre-Interstate 395. Cross street. Old Keene Mill Road eastbound ramp to I. Ambulance 437. On channel 4 Bravo, box 42251. Crash with injury. Interstate 95 northbound pre-Interstate 395. Cross street. Old Keene Mill Road eastbound ramp to I. Truck 430, Medic 418, on channel 4 Bravo, box 4301, EMS level 2, cross street, Gallows Road at route 29. Truck 430, Medic 418, on channel 4 Bravo, box 4301, EMS level 2, cross street, Gallows Road at route 29.
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Outside fire, 10020. Old Colchester Road, Cross Street, Gunston Road.

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Rescue 408, Ambulance 408. On channel 4 Bravo, Box 42602, EMS Level 2, 5271, Navajo Drive, Cross Street, Pima Street. 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
4: 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It's about 30 feet from the house. No danger of getting it to the structure. We'd be able to put it out with a bumper line. I suggest just holding engine 420 so outside fire you can return to balance.
1: 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I'm pulling on scene. I concur. 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

0: Ambulance 437, June 424. On channel 4 Bravo, box 42400, EMS level 3, 8626, Richmond Highway, Cross Street, Richmond Highway. Ambulance 437, engine 424. On channel 4 Bravo, box 42400, EMS level 3, 8626, Richmond Highway, Cross Street, Richmond Highway.
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0: 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Engine 411, Med 411. 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

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On channel 4 Bravo, box 43204, EMS level 3, 10,331. 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On channel 4 Bravo, box 43204, EMS level 3, 10331. Steamboat Landing Lane, Cross Street, Eagle Landing Road. 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On channel 4 Bravo, box 43802, EMS level 3, 6407 Paddington Court, 103 Cross Street, Paddington Lane. Ambulance 438, engine 438. On channel 4 Bravo, box 43802, EMS level 3, 6407, Paddington Court, 103 Cross Street, Paddington Lane.

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EMS level 1, 13414, Beechwood Court, Cross Street, Hidden Meadow Drive.

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On channel 4 Bravo, box 43012, EMS level 3, 9490, Sprague Avenue, The Providence, 217, Cross Street, Bleecker Street. 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On channel 4 Bravo, box 43012, EMS level 3, 9490, Sprague Avenue, The Providence, 217, Cross Street, Bleecker Street.

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